0: acústico. Acústico. Mix acústico. Mix.
1: 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Nothing but some feelings that this old heart kicked up. It's been raining since you left me.

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Oh my, my, oh my, my love. I take one look at you, you're taking me out.

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1: Oh, it's beautiful. But wait a minute, isn't this...
0: Yeah, yes it is.
1: But I thought the old lady dropped it into the ocean in the air.
0: Well, baby, I went down and got it for you.
1: Aw, you shouldn't have.

Let's get the party started. See you at the bar, you was hardly talking. That's when I knew that your heart was scarring. Friends to lovers need a part to star in. Like, wait, babe, let me ask your pardon.

lost its faith. Day will make the mundane a masterpiece. Oh my, my love. I take one look at you, you're taking me out.

down to a dead and buried on the edge of your knife, staying drunk on your vibe.